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17: A severe thunderstorm watch has now been issued for the bulk of our listening area. Coles, Cumberland, Clark, Douglas, Shelby, Moultrie, and Effingham counties and more. It seems as if we could expect some scattered showers and possibly thunderstorms over the course of this evening. The low will be 55. For tomorrow, more showers, more thunderstorms are possible with a high of 83.
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14: A severe thunderstorm watch has now been issued for the bulk of our listening area, Coles, Cumberland, Clark, Douglas, Shelby, Moultrie, and Effingham counties, and more. It seems as if we could expect some scattered showers and possibly thunderstorms over the course of this evening. The low will be 55. For tomorrow, more showers, more thunderstorms are possible, with a high of 83.

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7: Sunday is opening day at the 155th Jasper County Fair in Newton. They'll start by crowning this year's royalty at the Queen, Junior Miss, Preteen, and Little Miss pageant at 7:30. The carnival will be open next Tuesday through Saturday. At the grandstand this year, two nights of harness racing, a pair of truck and tractor pulls, rodeo, and donkey races. 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
16: A slight chance of showers Wednesday morning will give way to thunderstorms by afternoon. Expect a high near 85 with gusty winds up to 45 miles per hour. Storms continue Wednesday night with heavy rain possible, then clearing Thursday with a high near 75. For more, go to myradiolink.com.

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11: A slight chance of showers Wednesday morning will give way to possible thunderstorms after 10 a.m. The high will be near 85 with south-southwest winds at 20 to 25 miles per hour and gusts up to 45. Wednesday night brings showers and thunderstorms likely before midnight with heavy rain possible and a low around 66. Thursday will see increasing clouds and a high near 75. For more, go to myradiolink.com.
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13: A slight chance of morning showers, then thunderstorms possible after 10 a.m. High near 85 with breezy conditions and wind gusts up to 45 miles per hour. Showers and thunderstorms likely overnight with heavy rainfall possible, then clearing by Thursday. For more, go to myradiolink.com.

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12: A slight chance of showers Wednesday morning will give way to possible thunderstorms in the afternoon. The high near 85 with south-southwest winds increasing to 25 miles per hour and gusts up to 45. Showers and thunderstorms are likely Wednesday night, some with heavy rain and up to 3/4 of an inch possible. Thursday will be partly sunny with a high near 75, and west-northwest winds up to 13 miles per hour. Overnight, partly cloudy with a low around 57. For more, go to myradiolink.com.
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11: Wednesday brings a chance of showers and thunderstorms, some possibly severe, with highs near 85. Breezy conditions with gusts up to 46 miles per hour. Thunderstorms continue into the night with heavy rain possible. Thursday brings mostly sunny skies and highs near 75. For more, go to myradiolink.com.
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10: There is a chance of showers and thunderstorms Wednesday, some severe. Highs will be near 84 with breezy south-southeast winds increasing to 28 miles per hour and gusts to 46. Rain chance is 60%. Storms continue Wednesday night with heavy rain possible before midnight and lows around 64. Thursday turns mostly sunny and cooler with highs near 74. 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
12: Showers and thunderstorms are expected Wednesday, some possibly severe, with a high near 84. South-southeast winds may gust up to 46 miles per hour. Overnight storms could bring heavy rainfall. A clearing trend is expected Thursday, with a high near 74. For more, go to MyRadioLink.com.
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9: There is a chance of showers and thunderstorms Wednesday, some possibly severe. The high will be near 84. It will be breezy with south-southeast winds, up to 28 miles per hour, and gusts to 46. Overnight, showers and thunderstorms are likely before midnight, some severe with heavy rainfall. Thursday turns mostly sunny with a high near 74. For more, go to myradiolink.com.
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14: Well, good Wednesday morning. I'm Jeff Alley. This is the morning edition of the Cromwell Ag Radio Network. It is brought to you by Rural King, America's farm and home store. This morning, we welcomed Chip Bowling. He is a former president of the National Corn Growers Association, and Chip now vice president of U.S. Farmers and Ranchers in Action. That's a nonprofit group that lobbies for ag interests across the nation. They were once known as the Farmers and Ranchers Alliance. They were touting a study yesterday and were hosted by Senator Chuck Grassley of S&P Global, showing the future for corn production, largely, or not just corn, but for corn and for soybeans, a largely growing supply and questions about demand as we move into 2050, saying that world population growth may not meet the 15 billion that many had suggested. And with efficiency in vehicles, the demand for fuel may be declining. And at just a 10% mark, there will be a glut of grain coming, and likely pressure, even more pressure, in rural America. However, we faced a similar situation before in the 80s and in the 90s, and it was biofuel and the demand for ethanol and for biodiesel and soy, other soy products, that helped to bring about a resurgence in the value of crops. and in profitability for farmers and strength for rural America. And this group is saying that again, meaning higher blends are needed and greater opportunities for renewable fuel. You'll hear that from Chip Bowling this morning. In the market yesterday, a quiet session. In terms of row crop news, soybeans once again leading recovery efforts with an impressive reversal off of early lows. Now, Brazil has had a dollar a bushel advantage over U.S. supplies here in the near term, but as we look to fall, the U.S. gains the advantage, and that's where now traders are getting their hopes set that the Chinese may be entering the U.S. market. Yesterday, July corn down a penny and three quarters, December corn up three quarters, July soybeans up 10 and three quarters, November soy 11 and three quarters higher, July Chicago wheat was up six and a quarter. Chip Bowling is our guest, and he's next here on the Morning Edition of Cromwell Ag Radio Network.
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14: Well, good morning. I'm Jeff Daly. This is the Morning Edition on the Cromwell Ag Radio Network, and we're going over to Maryland in the U.S. Chip Bowling is with us. He's on the outskirts of Washington, D.C. He was there for a press conference that we'll talk about in a few minutes. Chip is a past president of the National Corn Growers Association. And Chip, we would have said before with U.S. Farmers and Farmers and Ranchers Alliance, but now it's U.S. Farmers and Ranchers in Action. The name has changed, but the mission of the group is still on task.
21: It is, Jeff. The mission is on task. More so talking about sustainability and, you know, climate smart practices. But the goal of today was fueling agriculture at our press conference as a catalyst for biofuels.
14: And certainly that is an important time. As E15 legislation was approved in the House, as a farm bill was approved in the House, and lots of questions on how much time Congress has to accomplish some major feats that rural America and farmers are, like yourself, are certainly in need of.
21: Well, yeah, you bring that up. Senator Grassley was one of our speakers today, And he brought that point up where time is not on our side at this point, and anything and everything we can do to move the needle is needed right now.
14: All right. So before we get into the nuts and bolts of that, Chip, let me do this. Farmer to farmer, my area had seen dust. We planted, and man, we made a rocket pace of getting the crop in the ground, and it just wouldn't rain. Now, my friends up in Illinois, they couldn't make it stop raining. But in our area, just as dry as a bone. And when it finally did start raining, we've traded dust for mud. What about your part of the world? How has your planting gone, and what shape are you in right now?
21: Well, we tend to plant out here from mid-April to mid-July. we have been terribly dry. It's the driest spring that I've had part of since I've been farming my whole life. Streams have run dry. There's no ground moisture. We've been getting a few rains in the last 3 to 4 weeks, but nothing real beneficial. I got my corn planted like I wanted to, but it was so dry. I stopped for 10 days and did not plant any soybeans. I just finished planting my full season soybeans on Sunday. And we started cutting wheat yesterday, and I'll double crop behind the wheat just as soon as I can. So I would say in another week or so, I'll be done cutting wheat and done planting beans for this year.
14: Okay. So we're going to end up talking again about ethanol and renewable fuel, but we drifted off to the planting season, but you had a situation yesterday that few farmers experience and most wish they never would. Have you ever put a field on fire before yesterday?
21: I had some small little bitty fires over the years that you could stomp out with your foot. But yesterday we started cutting wheat, and something dropped a spark. And in about 10 minutes, I had 5 acres burning of standing wheat. In about 15 minutes, I had about 20 acres burning. Thank God we had a disc hooked up to the tractor on the home farm, cut fire breaks. By that time, the fire department got there with about 15 fire trucks, and took them about an hour, but we got it out. It could have, there's about 120 acres of wheat right there, prime for the taking, and thank God we got it out.
14: So how much did you lose overall?
21: We lost about 20 to 25 acres.
14: Ouch.
21: Thank God for the old disc.
14: Yeah, and I'll also throw a shout out to those first responders who are willing to drop what they're doing and put themselves in harm's way, and nobody puts gas back in their tank, but they're there to help. And boy, when you need them, something else.
21: Well,
14: I'm glad you didn't lose the combine, lose buildings, or lose other machines.
21: No, didn't lose the combine, but you knocked on the first responders. And you know, I only live an hour from Washington, D.C., but I can tell you most of the people there were my friends and buddies driving those fire trucks, and they knew exactly where to go when they said the Bowling Farm had a wheat field on fire. So those good old hometown buddies saved us yesterday, so I can't thank them enough.
14: Chip, let's go big picture here and narrow this down, if we can, to the point of the study that you guys released. You've raised a crop or two. Your hair's the same color as mine. You've seen the bad and you've seen the good. You survived the 80s. Here we are again. How tough is it right now on the farm, and how tough to operate without a farm bill, without knowing for sure what the safety net's going to be?
21: Yeah, I mean, it's the uncertainty is, for me, has never been more uncertain as it is now. Again, I'm an established farmer, been around for a while, but I do not like planting or growing a crop that I'm not going to make money on. We need something to give us a spark with everything at this point, all the commodities. And from what I can see, a report like this on ethanol and biofuels in general is the quickest spark we can get to increase the higher blends and more people using it, whether it's a jet or a ship on the ocean for maritime fuel.
14: We've spent a lot of time on this program talking about renewable fuel, and I don't know that people really understand what ethanol brought to the corn farmer so many years ago. I brought this up a time or two. I remember when corn growers had painted nickels yellow, and we were talking about saving the consumer a nickel a gallon. And we were calling and talking about gasohol at that point. This was a program. This was an idea that Farmer Dollars came behind. You promoted this, you pushed this, and now it's an industry. And when I remember at one time we had 6 billion bushels of corn in storage and we were talking about pick certificates, ethanol came in and created demand.
21: It did. And it still is creating demand, but it's just not keeping up the pace with the technology of our seed and our chemicals and the way we farm, and with the record pace that we're growing a bushel of corn, and how many bushels per acre of corn and soybeans for that matter. You know, the yield is just growing by leaps and bounds, and the demand can't keep up with it.
14: So some would say, well, just don't try so hard. You know, just throttle back. You can't throttle back. Brazil, no. Argentina, the Black Sea area, we're not the only producer anymore. There's lots of producers out there. If we scale back, we suffer.
21: Yeah, and again, throttling back is a tough word to swallow, whether it's throttling acres back. You definitely don't want to throttle your yield back, because you got to have bushels to make money when it's cheap.
14: So the study that was done, who authorized the study, who paid for the study, and what were you looking for?
21: So there's quite a few people that have helped pay for this. We've had, you know, the study was put out by S&P Global Energy, along with U.S. Farmers and Ranchers in Action. POET was part of it, BASF. We have several corn states that have put money in for this study. We've had the dairy industry has put some money in, believe it or not. You know, the full report is out, and if somebody wants to see it, they can go to fuelingagriculture.com to show you who has helped fund this report that was sorely needed.
14: What were you looking for? I mean, obviously, you can go in and study, and you can, you know, paint the world whatever color you want, but what were you looking for in the study, and what sobering reality came from it?
21: So we were looking for how to get profitability back in the hands of a U.S. farmer. And what we were looking for is, and you mentioned a couple minutes ago about the amount of money that U.S. farmers have put into the biofuels market to get it going, and we have for years. What we're trying to do with this report is show that we don't need to increase acres to provide enough ethanol for the world, not just this country, but the world, with a lot of different uses. And we were looking to raise the awareness that we can produce it, and that the food versus fuel debate should be over, because, you know, the global population is not going to be where they used to say at 2050, 15 billion by 2050. That's not going to happen. And driving habits are changing. So we're just looking for that spark to find some create the market demand and new uses for biofuels.
14: We're talking this morning with Chip Voling. He is a farmer in Maryland in the Chesapeake Bay, and has faced more than a dozen, more than a bunch of regulations and regulatory challenges over a period of time. But that's not the issue now. The issue is supply and demand. And we're coming up with a tremendous supply, and demand is limited, and renewable fuel is an opportunity. There are some other realities in this study that leads us to conclusions, and we'll talk about those coming up after the break here on the Morning Edition of the Cromwell Ag Radio Network.
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14: Good morning and welcome back to the Morning Edition. Chip Moeling is with us. Chip, back to this business and the study that was offered and some of the results. What I see out of this report is that farmers like yourself are producing more with less, and that if we don't increase demand, you're going to be in a situation that the surplus is only going to continue to grow. There is a need for fuel, not just domestically, but globally. And this is an opportunity to put agriculture back on its feet.
21: It is. And like I said, there's no question that yields, we're getting better at producing more crop per acre than we ever had with seed technology and chemical technology and equipment. So the easiest or the fastest way that we see to create more demand is to use more ethanol and soy-based diesel in every gallon of fuel around the world.
14: What about demand for food? And what about population and global population? What did the study show?
21: So the study showed that the global population is again, not going to reach that 15 billion by 2050. If anything, populations are declining and the birth rates are declining in other countries and in the U.S. So we don't have any problem growing enough commodities for food and fuel. That debate, this report shows, should be over. And in fact, if we don't create some demand, like you said, we're going to have a

0: Everyone that I've talked to that's in the industry of producing ethanol or soy diesel, they're waiting for that next thing so they can eat. They have the ability to increase production, and they're waiting to get it done.
1: Chip, what's your message to fellow farmers, corn and soy, across the country in this situation now?
0: 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Tell them that a U.S. farmer right now can't keep up with our inputs and their profitability at this point. And, you know, stand up tall and get the message out.
1: Chip Bowling with us of U.S. Farmers and Ranchers in Action, releasing data showing the future for agriculture could once again be brightened by renewable fuel, satisfying demand not only here in the U.S. but also around the globe. Chip, thanks for your time. I'm Jeff Nally. This is the Morning Edition on the Cromwell Ag Radio Network.
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1: Good morning and welcome back to the Morning Edition. Here on the middle of the week, our forecast includes showers and thunderstorms, likely this afternoon. Could see some very strong thunderstorms, partly sunny otherwise, with a high of 84, a 60% chance of rain today. For tonight, a 90% chance for showers and thunderstorms, mainly before midnight. Some could be severe. Tomorrow, sunny and 74. For Friday, sunshine and 78. Saturday's outlook is sunny with a high of 83, and then we pick up a chance of showers again for Saturday night and into Sunday.
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1: 602 WMCI News Time. A former EIU professor is facing new felony charges in Coles County. 67-year-old Craig Chesner, who had already been charged earlier this year with 8 counts of indecent solicitation of a child, has now been charged with 2 counts of possession of child pornography. Prosecutors say one charge involves an image of a minor and the second involves an image of a child under the age of 13. Authorities say the investigation began after a cyber tip from the National Center for Missing and Exploited Children. Chesner remains in the Coles County Jail and is scheduled to stand trial July 28th. Milling on Broadway will start at 6:30 this morning, just a few minutes away. They'll go from 21st to 19th Streets, and when that section is completed, they'll move across 19th Street and begin moving east towards 14th Street. The resurfacing portion of the project will follow the milling and will take a couple of days to complete, and judging by the forecast, maybe longer. There will also be milling and resurfacing the radius returns on side streets during this time, so please avoid parking along Broadway if at all possible while this work is ongoing, and instead park on the side streets or in parking lots in the area. More violence in Champaign. One teen is dead and another is seriously wounded in a shooting. Police say a 17-year-old boy was found shot Monday night near McKinley Avenue and Paula Drive. A 16-year-old boy was located nearby with a gunshot wound. Both were sent to the hospital. The 16-year-old died. The 17-year-old remains in critical but stable condition. No arrests have been made. 604 Sports is next.
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1: 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The Cubs gave up 5 unanswered runs in a 5-2 loss to the Rockies. They led 2-0 before Colorado took control in the 4th and 5th innings. Edward Cabrera was charged with his 4th loss after allowing all 5 of those runs on 3 hits and 4 and a third innings. The Cardinals edged the Padres 3-2 to clinch a series win. Andre Pallante earned the victory after giving up 2 runs on 4 hits and 7 innings. He looked strong. Rookie J.J. Weatherholt had 3 hits. The Yankees blew out the White Sox 12-2. New York had 4 home runs as they roughed up starter Davis Martin for 9 runs on 8 hits in just 3 1/3 innings. The forecast from the National Weather Service, let's just say it could get interesting. Showers and thunderstorms today, some could be severe, partly sunny otherwise, warming up to 85. A wind advisory will be in effect from 1 to 7 with gusts as high as 45 miles per hour. Showers and thunderstorms tonight, still a chance of strong to severe storms with heavy rainfall at times at a low of 65. Still windy with gusts to 35 miles per hour. It's 60 right now. 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

0: 101.3 WMCI, Ella Langley and Be Her, Gary Allen, Stephen Wilson Jr., and Hardy with favorite country song. Hardy's kind of partial to the song Be Her by Ella Langley because he wrote it. It's 60 right now at 621. Showers and thunderstorms today. Some could be severe, partly sunny otherwise with a high of 85. We will have a wind advisory in effect from 1 to 7 with wind gusts to 45 miles per hour. Showers and thunderstorms tonight. Still a chance of strong to severe storms with heavy rainfall and a low of 65. I don't think we need heavy rainfall. I'm no climatologist, but had enough. How about a gentle rain? Still windy tonight, low with gusts to 35 miles per hour. Tomorrow it'll be a whole lot better. Mostly sunny with a high of 74. 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Three more who became partners in hope during our 25th annual St. Jude Radiothon. Craig from Mattoon, Devin from Effingham, and Pat from Charleston. Thank you all for getting us one step closer to a cure.
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1: 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The 14-point Memorandum of Understanding between the U.S. and Iran is set to be signed this Friday. The agreement calls for negotiations to continue for 60 days to reach a final agreement to end the war. Iran's nuclear program will be the subject of those negotiations. It also reopens the Strait of Hormuz, a vital oil shipping corridor, and unfreezes Iranian financial assets currently being held. The U.S. is promising to begin the process to end all sanctions on the country. It would also ensure at least $300 billion in financing for rebuilding and economic development, which would be funded by private investors and companies, not U.S. taxpayers. Georgia, Alabama, and Oklahoma all held primary elections yesterday for the U.S. House, Senate, and governor. President Trump-backed Congressman Mike Collins is the projected winner in the Senate race in Georgia, and Trump-backed Congressman Barry Moore is projected to defeat former Navy SEAL Jared Hudson. Federal prosecutors are accusing 15 people in Minnesota of conspiring to interfere with law officers during an immigration crackdown. The assailants were charged yesterday with conspiracy to impede or injure ICE officers during this year's raids in Minneapolis. The 15 were part of two Antifa groups. 12 of the alleged assailants were arrested yesterday. One was already in custody and two remain at large. 6:32, sports is next, brought to you by Auto Truck and Farm Repair in Mattoon.
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1: 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Two more teams were ousted from the Men's College World Series. West Virginia crushed Troy 12-0 in Game 1, followed by a 2-0 win for Georgia over Texas. The semifinal round begins today. North Carolina and West Virginia will square off in Game 1, with Oklahoma taking on Georgia in the nightcap. John Tortorella, who guided the Vegas Golden Knights to the Stanley Cup final, will not return as head coach next season. Tortorella was a surprise hire when he was brought in with just 8 games remaining in the regular season. The Golden Knights had fired Bruce Cassidy, who had 1 year remaining on his contract while the team was in playoff position. Tortorella went 21-8-1 with Vegas, including the playoffs, before losing to the Hurricanes in the Stanley Cup final. The forecast from the National Weather Service, it's very wordy today. There's lots going on. Showers and thunderstorms, some could be severe, partly sunny otherwise, with a high of 85. We've got a wind advisory in effect from 1 to 7, gusts as high as 45 miles per hour. Showers and thunderstorms tonight, still a chance for strong to severe storms with heavy rainfall and a low of 65. The wind's going to die down a little, but it'll still be strong, with gusts to 35 miles per hour. The calm after the storm, mostly sunny, and 74 tomorrow. Pretty much looking forward to that. It is 60 right now. on the web or on the air. 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

0: 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Just in case you needed a reminder, today is the final day to get registered for the Father's Day giveaway. The daddy of all prize packs. Over $1,200 in prizes. Now, you know, if you want this to be a secret and you win, you can tell us, and we don't have to put your name on the radio. We can, you know, just first name or initials. Or, you know, we don't have to. We'll be silent about it because that's a lot of good stuff for Dad. One lucky dad's going to win goodies from the original Burger King food. 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All prizes from all those folks, $1,200 plus in prizes, but you have to register today. You can sign up as many times as you like, as long as you're at least 18, but you have to do it today. Did I mention today's the deadline? Yes. All right. It's that simple. It takes maybe, I don't know, 2 minutes, something like that. So get signed up, and we'll crown the top pop later this week. Showers and thunderstorms brewing up today. Some could be severe, partly sunny otherwise, with a high of 85. Wind advisory goes into effect at 1 o'clock, lasting until 7. With wind gusts as high as 45 miles per hour. I'm perusing the hourly, and it looks to me like this stuff is coming in probably after 1 o'clock. That's what it looks like right now. Now, obviously, you've lived here for a number of years. You know how things can change, but there is a pretty good threat of that strong to severe weather with heavy rainfall coming today. Exactly what we don't need. It is 60 right now at 6:45. 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Coming up next.
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0: Foot PTO tiller, bush hog and other equipment, Jayco camper and camping supplies, a golf cart, a low fishing boat, like new appliances, multiple guns, a steel chainsaw, St. Louis Cardinals collectibles, saddles, new and like new fishing tackle and much more. 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
1: I'm Jeff Daly on the Cromwell Ag Radio Network. A new study released yesterday identifies how biofuels again could help restore profitability to farms across the nation. S&P Global Energy suggests world population growth might not meet earlier targets of 50 billion. The study suggests farmer productivity will grow and that crop production will exceed current demand. Kevin Burkham, CEO of Farmers and Ranchers in Action, says modern agriculture is at a critical juncture.
2: Agriculture is at a crossroads. There are some people who think where we are now is just before, it's very similar to what happened in the 1980s, when 300,000 U.S. farms defaulted on the loan. It created a rural recession that lasted a generation. This report points out a path forward and shows how biofuels can help restore profitability to struggling farms, turbocharge innovation, and expand ag's capacity to feed and fuel the world using fewer resources. Biofuels did it before in terms of helping restore profitability to agriculture, and biofuels can do it again.
1: U.S. FRA Vice President Chip Boling, former president of the National Corn Growers Association, says the production and demand curves intersect with a dismal outlook for the future of farms and rural America.
3: The next generation will have no desire to stay on a farm growing less acres, being less profitable. We're not promoting the use of any more acres in this report. We don't think we need any more acres. We just need to keep the acres that we're using now more productive and more profitable. And without the use of our feedstock, corn, soybeans, sorghum, for biofuels, there's nothing out there that's going to create demand that we need to stay viable.
1: Iowa Senator Charles Grassley says the study is solid evidence for the need for congressional action on renewable fuel, and that includes E15.
4: I welcome today's report that shows the facts that are on our side. American-made biofuels reflect American values of competition, choice, and innovation. As far as I'm concerned, E15 is an American as motherhood and apple pie.
1: Grassley adamantly said opposition to E15 is counter to the needs of the nation.
4: So I see an opportunity here to move it. But so does small refineries to get their fingers in the cookie jar to get some of the benefit from it that we never heard anything about for the last 8 years. And we never heard from the American Soybean Association that they didn't like certain things in it. Now in Iowa, for the average family farmers, 50% soybeans and 50% corn. Don't think the Iowa farmers care about what the American Soybean Association comes up now. Now, they say they aren't taking a stand maybe right now. Do we really know where they are? They should be for. Help us get a bill through the United States Senate. Don't stand on the sideline.
1: The Iowa senator said he prefers a standalone E15 bill, but says by any means, given time restrictions, the legislation needs to move.
4: I think with 4 weeks in July, no weeks in August, 2 weeks in September, the month of October's off. If we don't get this on the Armed Services bill, if we don't get it on the Farm bill, if we don't get it on some appropriation bill, then you get into continuing resolutions and everybody in the Senate says we have to have a clean continuing resolution. You get a continuing resolution till Thanksgiving. You don't get appropriation bills, and you move to Christmas. You don't get appropriation bills, and then you're into next year, and we've lost all opportunity. So we not only need a plan to get a final agreement on the language of the legislation, but we got to have a process.
1: Chip Boling says Congress and the administration need to act to preserve income opportunities for U.S. farmers and ranch families.
3: So for me, it needs to promote U.S. agriculture profitability, keeping family farms and all farmers in general profitable enough to pass it on to the next generation, keeping rural communities and equipment dealers. You know, we've been saying this for years, what biofuels means to the agricultural community. that's where we need to start, is promoting how we can keep agriculture viable, sustainable, and profitable.
1: Regarding the study, Kip Thom, former U.S. ambassador to the U.S. UN agencies for food and agriculture, said, "The 1980s taught us what happens when farmers have no markets. Biofuels reverse the story, and we can't afford to go back." I'm Jeff Alley on the Cromwell Ag Radio Network.
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1: 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Gas prices are heading in the right direction across central Illinois, with several communities now seeing average prices below $4 a gallon. According to Gas Buddy, prices dropped again over the past week as oil prices moved lower and supply concerns eased. At last check, Paris was the winner, with the lowest around the area at $3.85 a gallon, while stations in T-Town and Effingham were at $3.99. 47 states saw decreases in their average price of gas in the last week. Your move, Mattoon and Charleston. A tropical storm is expected to form along the Gulf Coast today. Forecasters warn that Tropical Storm Arthur could bring up to a foot of rain and dangerous flooding to parts of Louisiana and Texas. A tropical storm watch is in effect along the coast, where forecasters say the potential tropical cyclone is currently about 250 miles southwest of Lake Charles, Louisiana. Flood warnings have been issued near Lake Charles and parts of Texas. Officials are urging residents in Galveston to prepare for heavy rain, strong wind gusts, and possible flooding. The U.S. Senate will consider a bipartisan bill that would limit institutional investors' ability to buy up single-family homes. Lawmakers voted yesterday to move ahead after months of back and forth between the House and Senate Republicans. The bill aims to help lower costs of housing while increasing the supply. A full Senate vote will likely come later this week. It would then need to be approved by the House before it could get to President Trump's desk. Trouble may be brewing in the capital city. A Springfield alderman is calling for the resignation of Fire Chief Nick Zummo after tornado sirens failed to sound during a June 10th storm. The National Weather Service later confirmed an EF1 tornado touched down in the city. Alderman Larry Rockford said residents were put at risk and wants accountability. The chief says the sirens were not activated because the storm did not meet the city's established warning criteria based on the information available at the time. City officials have since launched a review of emergency notification and siren activation procedures. 7:04 Sports is next, brought to you by Chris Termite and Pest Solutions.
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1: 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Cardinals outfield prospect Joshua Baez had one of the most incredible offensive games at any level. The number three prospect in the MLB pipeline hit four home runs and drove in seven. in the Memphis Redbirds' 12-5 victory over the Nashville Sounds. Baez now has 23 home runs on the season. That's more than he had all of last year. He's also batting .282 with a .345 on-base percentage, .976 OPS, and 12 stolen bases. He good. EIU softball's Lizzie Stiverson has been named a third-team academic All-American by College Sports Communicators, becoming the 50th student-athlete in school history to earn this national academic honor. The senior infielder holds a 3.88 GPA in exercise science. She is the 11th Panther softball player to earn the honor. Of course, she was pretty good on the field, too. Lizzie, who was the OVC Player of the Year and part of the All-Region team, was instrumental in leading the Panthers to their third straight OVC regular season title and second consecutive conference tournament championship. 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There's a lot going on today. Showers and thunderstorms, some could be severe, partly sunny otherwise, with a high of 85. A wind advisory in effect from 1 to 7, with gusts as high as 45 miles per hour. Showers and thunderstorms tonight, still a chance of strong to severe storms with heavy rainfall and a low of 65, wind gusts to 35 miles per hour. 61 right now. 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

He's a ranch hand in a pinch, man. 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Cause she's a gold digger with a quick trigger. A cast iron skillet swinging lid flipper. Now he's a double wide on the county line. Sipping on a six pack of Lone Star Light. She did him dirty, took him to the clinic.

0: want my horse back.
1: 101.3 WMCI Horseback, brand new from Cody Johnson. That is a good one. 61 right now, showers and thunderstorms today. Some could be severe, partly sunny otherwise, with a high of 85. It does look like it's supposed to brew up after 1 o'clock. That's what it looks like now. Don't hold me to that. Anything could happen. 1 to 7, a wind advisory will be in effect with wind gusts as high as 45 miles per hour, and we're not out of the woods yet. Still a chance of strong to severe storms with heavy rainfall in the forecast for tonight. Now, after this is all said and done, things look a little more promising. Tomorrow, mostly sunny and 74, sunny and 78 on Friday, and Saturday, sunny with a high of 83. We could get another round of rain on Sunday, but we'll have a few days of sunshine. So we got that going for us. We're hoping for beautiful conditions, as it says right now, sunny and 83 on Saturday, because that is the 20th annual Corn Belt Shrine Club truck and tractor pull. Bring on the smoke and noise. Would you like to go for free? Sounds like a good Father's Day weekend thing to me. I've got 4 tickets, and I'd love to give them to you. 217-235-5MCI, 235-5624. Get on the phone, and you'll be a winner.
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2: 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Doctors use the Volt Pulsed Field Ablation System, which delivers rapid electrical pulses to target heart tissue, causing an irregular heartbeat. The procedure can allow eligible patients to avoid general anesthesia and use sedation instead. Burke says the treatment has helped her feel her best, while Prairie Cardiovascular calls it a major advancement in heart care. A common vitamin may play a much bigger role in brain aging than scientists once thought. New research found older adults with higher levels of vitamin C in their blood had greater brain volume and stronger connections in areas tied to memory, attention, and cognitive function. Researchers analyzed brain scans and blood samples for more than 2,000 people over age 64. Now, while the study doesn't prove vitamin C prevents cognitive decline, scientists say the findings very much suggest diets rich in vitamin C could indeed support healthy brain aging. More research is needed to determine whether the vitamin directly protects the brain as people get older. A new customer satisfaction study has crowned a new king of fast food. For the first time in more than a decade, Jersey Mike's has overtaken Chick-fil-A as America's highest-rated fast food chain in the American Customer Satisfaction Index. Jersey Mike's earned a score of 84 out of 100. Chick-fil-A had an 83. Researchers say the sandwich chain's rapid growth, strong customer demand, and convenient digital ordering helped boost its rankings. The rankings are based on more than 16,000 customer responses collected in the past year. Illinois Free Fishing Days return for Father's Day weekend from tomorrow through Monday. Anglers can fish without a license, a salmon stamp, or an inland trout stamp. The goal is for those who don't usually go fishing to discover or rediscover the activity and introduce children to it. You might want to hold off for today. That's actually, the free kicks in tomorrow. Yeah, today is not a good fishing day. We'll fill in the blanks on that shortly. Sports is next, brought to you by First Neighbor Bank.
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2: 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The Cardinals edged the Padres 3-2 to clinch a series win last night. Andre Pallante looked good. He earned the victory after giving up two runs on four hits over seven innings. Rookie J.J. Weatherholt had three hits. The Cubs gave up five unanswered runs in a 5-2 loss to the Rockies. They led 2-0 before Colorado took control in the fourth and fifth innings. Edward Cabrera was charged with his fourth loss. He allowed all five runs on three hits and four and a third innings. The Yankees blew out the White Sox 12-2. New York had four home runs as they roughed up starter Davis Martin. He allowed nine runs on eight hits in just three and a third innings. The Bears have added a UFL star for the second day in a row. The team signed wide receiver Caden Davis to a contract for the upcoming season. Davis played for the Houston Gamblers this past season. He had stints in the NFL with the Broncos, Cardinals, Lions, and Browns. 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Showers and thunderstorms today, some could be severe, partly sunny otherwise with a high of 85. A wind advisory is in effect or will be in effect from 1 to 7, wind gusts as high as 45 miles per hour. Again, probably not a good fishing day. Showers and thunderstorms tonight, still a chance of strong to severe storms with heavy rainfall and a low of 65, still windy with gusts to 35 miles per hour. 61 right now. 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
0: Kind of sounds like this show, doesn't it? The Yard Patrol, brought to you by Harrelson Plumbing, Heating, and Air, making the rest of life less messy.

0: 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Parker McCollum's latest, That's Killing Me. Beautiful Things from Megan Maroney and Luke Combs. Beer Never Broke My Heart. 61 right now. Showers and thunderstorms today. Some could be severe. Partly sunny otherwise with a high of 85. Wind advisory in effect from 1 to 7 with gusts as high as 45 miles per hour. 747 as we get set for Father's Day weekend. So who are the best TV dads of all time? I don't know who came up with this list. It just says the list of the best TV dads. Maybe I should Google it. So see what you think. There are 15 on this list. Ward Cleaver from Leave It to Beaver, number 15. Then it's Tim Taylor from Home Improvement. Stephen Keaton on Family Ties. Red Foreman on That 70s Show. He was a lot like my dad. Phillip Banks from Fresh Prince. Phil Dunphy from Modern Family. Mike Brady of the Brady Bunch. Homer Simpson made it. He is number 8. Herman Munster. Danny Tanner. Dan Connor from Roseanne. Carl from Family Matters. Bob Belcher on Bob's Burgers. I've never seen Bob's Burgers. Is it good? Now, we're going to flip-flop the two. Now, most people say Andy Taylor from the Andy Griffith Show because he, you know, he taught Opie lessons and so on and so forth. Apparently, he's number 2 on this list because number 1, probably shouldn't be number 1, but, you know, Al Bundy from Married with Children. But you have to laugh at it, right? I'm kind of surprised, but maybe it's because I'm getting older and I remember back in the day. No Charles Ingalls from Little House. Or maybe Jack Pearson from This Is Us. How about Gomez Adams? I mean, there are plenty more. I'm pretty sure Cosby didn't make the list for obvious reasons.
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1: 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A former EIU professor is facing new felony charges in Coles County. 67-year-old Craig Chesner, who was already charged earlier this year with 8 counts of indecent solicitation of a child, has now been charged with 2 counts of possession of child pornography. Prosecutors say one charge involves an image of a minor. The second involves the image of a child under the age of 13. Authorities say the investigation began after a cyber tip from the National Center for Missing and Exploited Children. Chesner remains in the Coles County Jail and is scheduled to stand trial July 28th. One teen is dead and another is seriously wounded in a shooting in Champaign. Police say a 17-year-old boy was found shot Monday night. A 16-year-old was located nearby with a gunshot wound. Both were sent to the hospital where the 16-year-old died. The 17-year-old remains in critical but stable condition. No arrests have been made. Federal prosecutors are accusing 15 people in Minnesota of conspiring to interfere with law enforcement officers during an immigration crackdown. The assailants were charged yesterday with conspiracy to impede or injure ICE officers during this year's raids in Minneapolis. The 15 were part of 2 Antifa groups. 12 of the alleged assailants were arrested yesterday. 1 was already in custody, and 2 remain at large. Georgia, Alabama, and Oklahoma all held primary elections yesterday for the U.S. House, Senate, and governor. President Trump-backed Congressman Mike Collins is the projected winner in the Senate race in Georgia. Trump-backed Congressman Barry Moore is projected to defeat former Navy SEAL Jared Hudson. Excuse me. 8:03, sports is next, brought to you by Weber Optics. If I can get that far.
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0: Weather Service has issued tornado watch number 340, effective until 3 p.m. This watch includes the following counties in Illinois: Clark, Coles, Cumberland, Douglas, and Edgar. Remember, a tornado watch means the conditions are favorable for the development of severe weather, including tornadoes, large hail, and damaging winds in and close to the watch area. While severe weather may not be imminent, persons should remain alert for rapidly changing weather conditions and listen for later statements and possible warnings. Stay tuned to NOAA Weather Radio, commercial radio and television outlets, or internet sources for the latest severe weather information.
1: Vegas Golden Knights to the Stanley Cup Final will not return as head coach next season. He was a surprise hire when he was brought in with 8 games remaining in the regular season. The Golden Knights had fired Bruce Cassidy, who had a year remaining on his contract while the team was in playoff position. Tortorella did his job. He went 21-8-1 with Vegas, including the playoffs, before losing to the Hurricanes in the Stanley Cup Final. The family of former NFL star Alden Smith, who died suddenly at the age of 36, is donating his brain to the Boston University CTE Center to determine whether chronic traumatic encephalopathy played a role in his death. Attorneys have been hired to investigate the circumstances surrounding his sudden passing as the family searches for answers. The forecast from the National Weather Service: showers and thunderstorms today. Some could be severe, partly sunny otherwise, with a high of 85. Wind advisory in effect from 1 to 7 with gusts as high as 45 miles per hour. Could be a rough night too. Showers and thunderstorms, still a chance of strong to severe storms with heavy rainfall at a low of 65. Still windy with gusts to 35 miles per hour. Much better tomorrow, mostly sunny with a high of 74. 67 right now. 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

0: 101.3 WMCI. Tucker Wetmore and Wind Up Missing You. I kind of wish what's coming would miss us, but it's probably not going to. We are under a tornado watch now until 3 o'clock, and a wind advisory will be in effect from 1 to 7. Wind gusts as high as 45 miles per hour. Showers and thunderstorms, some could be strong to severe with heavy rainfall at times. And again, that wind might very well be an issue, too. 67 right now, the original Burger King birthday bunch is coming up next if you're celebrating a birthday or anniversary. Or know someone who is, 217-235-5MCI. That's 5624.
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0: 823, the original Burger King birthday bunchers, the baby of our bunch, Ivy Carver, 3 years young today. Happy birthday, pretty girl. John Bennett, Austin Point Event, Caitlin Klein, and Mitch Hilligoss. Happy birthday there, youngin'. 41, I think. And belated happy birthday to Mike Schaefer as well. Venus Williams, tennis star, 46. Actor Will Forte, 56. Jason Patrick is 60. Grandson of Jackie Gleason. He's a fine actor, too. Aaron and Diane Murphy are 62 today. They were the twin sisters who shared the role of Tabitha on Bewitched. Yeah, 62. Greg Kinnear, 63. Thomas Hayden Church is 66. He'll always be Lowell on Wings to me. Bobby Farrelly, 68 today. One half of the brothers who gave us Dumb and Dumber, Kingpin, Me, Myself, and Irene, Something About Mary, and more. And Mark Lynn Baker, 72. Way back when, he was Larry on Perfect Strangers and pretty much nothing else after that. Joe Piscopo, 75, and Newt Gingrich is 83 today. Born on this date, country legend Red Foley and Russell Smith, former lead singer of the Amazing Rhythm Aces. Third Rate Romance. Might have to play that one today. Today is Eat Your Vegetables Day. It's also Clean Your Kitchen Vents Day. You're supposed to do that. Nursing Assistance Day, Mascot Day. Maybe go down and see Fredberg. Apple Strudel Day. It's also Root Beer Day. I love root beer. It's Harrison Day, Ralph Day, Jan Day, and Gerald Day. All those name days. Bunker Hill Day, 251 years ago today. Not the first battle, but the first major battle of the Revolutionary War. The Americans were led by Colonel Prescott, who told his troops, "Don't fire till you see the whites of their eyes." And it's also Global Garbage Man Day. Now, surely we can do better than that term, can't we? Well, I worked on it. Trash Titan, Refuse Wrangler, Lord of the Landfill, Captain Cleanup, Waste Wizard, Sultan of Sanitation, or Trash Whisperer. I didn't copyright him. You can have him.

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1: 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The FBI disrupted an alleged plot targeting last weekend's UFC Freedom 250 event at the White House. FBI Director Kash Patel said authorities learned of a potential threat on June 10th and launched a multi-state investigation that resulted in multiple arrests before the event could take place. Reports indicate the suspect planned to use explosive-laden drones to strike buildings near the event, creating panic among the crowd. Investigators say the chaos was intended to set up additional attacks. The 14-point memorandum of understanding between the U.S. and Iran is set to be signed Friday. The agreement calls for negotiations to continue for 60 days to reach a final agreement to end the war. Iran's nuclear program will be subject to those negotiations. It also reopens the Strait of Hormuz, a vital oil shipping corridor, and unfreezes Iranian financial assets currently being held. The U.S. is promising to begin the process to end all sanctions on the country. It would also ensure at least $300 billion in financing for rebuilding and economic development, which would be funded by private investors and company, not U.S. taxpayers. To that end, gas prices are now heading in the right direction across central Illinois, with several communities now seeing average prices below $4 a gallon. According to Gas Buddy, prices dropped again over the past week as oil prices moved lower and supply concerns eased. At last check, Paris was the lowest around at $3.85, while stations in T-Town and Effingham were at $3.99. 47 states saw decreases in their average prices of gas in the last week. Lawmakers are gearing up for a summer of negotiations over how to regulate the state's booming data center industry. After failing to pass the Power Act during the spring session, lawmakers, environmental groups, labor unions, utilities, and the data center industry are expected to return to the table in hopes of reaching a compromise. Concerns include rising energy demand, water usage, and impacts on local communities. 8:32, sports is next.
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1: 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Cardinals outfield prospect Joshua Baez had one of the most incredible offensive games at any level last night. The number 3 prospect in the MLB pipeline hit 4 home runs and drove in 7 in the Memphis Redbirds' 12-5 victory over the Nashville Sounds. Baez now has 23 home runs on the season. That's more than he had all of last year. He's batting .282 with a .345 on base percentage, .976 OPS, and 12 stolen bases. EIU softball's Lizzie Stiverson has been named a third-team academic All-American by College Sports Communicators, becoming just the 50th student-athlete in school history. To earn that national honor, the senior infielder holds a 3.88 GPA in exercise science. She is the 11th Panther softball player to earn the honor. 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A tornado watch in effect until 3 o'clock. Showers and thunderstorms today. Some could be severe, partly sunny otherwise, with a high of 85. A wind advisory goes into effect at 1 o'clock, lasting until 7, with wind gusts as high as 45 miles per hour. Showers and thunderstorms tonight. Still a chance of strong to severe storms with heavy rainfall and a low of 65. It's 67 right now. 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

0: 101.3 WMCI, Ella Langley and Morgan Wallen. I can't love you anymore. 67 right now. Tornado watch until 3 o'clock today. A wind advisory will be in effect from 1 to 7. We've got showers and thunderstorms brewing up. Some could be severe today and tonight. In fact, heavy rainfall a possibility. Wind gust to 45 miles per hour. It's going to heat up to 85 and overnight low about 65. I hope we don't get any of the nastiness, but there is definitely a threat out there. Well, today's the final day. Our huge Father's Day giveaway featuring over $1,200 in prizes for dear old dad. But again, you have to register by today. One lucky dad will be crowned our top pop with all kinds of goodies. Some of the folks contributing: Casey Summers Auto Group, Fred Biggs Electric Supply, Emerald Acres Sports Connection, Tidal Wave Car Wash. 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
1: 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Heritage Woods of Charleston welcomes you to lunch for a great cause this week. They'll be at Morton Park tomorrow, in fact, from 11 till 2 or until they sell out. Hot dog meals with chips, cookie and drink are $5. Chili cheese dog meals are just a dollar more. Proceeds will be donated to the Alzheimer's Association. The Altamont American Legion will have another cookout at the Downtown Triangle this Saturday from 10 to 1. They'll be serving grilled butterfly pork chops, brats, pork burgers, and hot dogs. That's a tough choice. One of each. Stewart's and Lions Club is gearing up for their annual tractor and truck pull. That'll be June 26th. Weigh-in starts at 5 o'clock and the pull, featuring 12 classes, will start at 6. Puller's entry fee is $20. Spectator admission $5. No charge for kiddos 12 and under. Food and drinks, beer included, will be available for purchase. Lakeland College is holding a summer volleyball camp for kids aged 6 through high school, July 20th through 23rd, and July 27th through 30th at Emerald Acres Sports Connection. Campers will be placed into four separate groups based on age, and the camp will be divided each day into four sessions, one for each group. It's $100 for players 10 and under, $150 for those 11 and up. 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Charleston FFA alumni will host a tractor drive this Saturday, starting at the Coles County Fairgrounds. It is $40 per driver. You can get all the details at myradiolink.com. Saturday's forecast looks better than today's forecast, by the way. 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
1: 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Oklahoma plays Georgia at 5 o'clock. Major League Baseball, Cardinals going for the sweep as they host the Padres at 1:15. The White Sox battle the Yankees at 6:05. And the Cubs take on the Rockies at 7:05. 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There's a little bit of everything in this forecast. A tornado watch until 3 o'clock today. Showers and thunderstorms developing. Some could be severe. Partly sunny otherwise with a high of 85. I like the otherwise a whole lot better. A wind advisory is in effect from 1 to 7 with wind gusts as high as 45 miles per hour. Could be a rocky night too. Showers and thunderstorms. Still a chance of strong to severe storms with heavy rainfall and a low of 65. Exactly what we don't need, heavy rainfall. It's 70 right now. 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

0: 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That should be the Colleen Charleston Chamber of Commerce song, Good Vibes.
1: Good Vibes.
0: Do you like that song?
1: I do.
0: Because you always bring the good vibes.
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0: How's everything at the Charleston Area Chamber, my dear?
1: Everything's great.
0: Great to see you as always, and we always like to start with, you know, before we get to an update on the goings-on, well, I guess technically these are goings-on, we welcome 5 new members.
1: Yes, it's amazing.
0: It's awesome.
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0: Looking forward to that. All right. Coffee at the Jack.
1: Coffee at the Jack. Last week we had a guest speaker, Kim White, who is a survivor of child sex trafficking and is the founder and director of Beauty from Ashes Healing. This event was very well attended. Next month in July, we'll meet on July 8th. Come network and with a great group of people.
0: All right, the diplomats are having the Mexican.
1: We are. Casa del Mar tomorrow, Thursday, June 18th from 12 to 1. Any chamber member and their guests are welcome to come and network and have a bite to eat.
0: All right, let's go to the hidden gem out in the country.
1: Then tomorrow evening, Thursday, May 18th from 5 to 8, we will be at Bella Vita Resort just outside of Charleston towards Ashmore. Bring a friend, stop by and say hi and check out this hidden gem.
0: All right. We always love to talk about the farmer's market heading into week 5.
1: We are this week, number 5 of the farmer's market. There's a little of something for everyone. Come check it out Saturday from 7:30 to 10:30 a.m. And our musician this week will be Sean Dawson, who will be playing from 8:30 to 10:30. 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We are looking for some music sponsors for this season. Don't delay. We have 14 more farmers markets to go, so give us a call at 217-345-7041.
0: Well, it was pretty awesome, wasn't it?
1: It was great.
0: Tour to Charleston
1: was last Saturday. Weather was perfect. It was June 13th. What a great day. We had 139 riders. Thank you to our sponsors, Pedal Works and Kingspan, for all your support. Couldn't have been better.
0: Yep.
1: Yeah.
0: We did good.
1: Yeah.
0: I say we. I didn't do anything.
1: It was great. The energy on the square was wonderful.
0: That's awesome. That's what we like to see. What else is up?
1: I'd like to thank Heather Williams from the Fairfield Inn and Suites. This is the newest hotel in Mattoon, and yesterday she had both the Charleston and Mattoon Chamber do a ribbon cutting. Their new facility is beautiful. They have an outdoor area with a fire pit and grill, and inside a weight room and pool. The Charleston Chamber welcomes them and wishes them well.
0: Congratulations. Gorgeous, gorgeous facility.
1: Yes.
0: the area is growing, and we love to see that.
1: It is. Give me a call if you'd like to talk to me about becoming a member of the Charleston Area Chamber of Commerce, 217-345-7041.
0: That's what all the cool kids are doing, Colleen.
1: Well, during our golf outing, we had 3 new members that day, and we weren't even in the office. That's
0: wow.
1: Pretty cool.
0: Wow. That's good.
1: Yes.
0: Make those connections. 217-345-7041. Good to see you as always, my dear. Enjoy the rest of your week.
1: Have a great weekend.
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0: 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Kenny Chesney's latest, that is Carry On. Kenny's life and career will be chronicled in a new exhibit in the Country Music Hall of Fame and Museum. Kenny Chesney, Living in Fast Forward, will detail his journey from his earlier chapters in East Tennessee to breaking records and headlining sold-out stadiums. It'll include some of Kenny's instruments, awards, photographs, manuscripts, and more. Living in Fast Forward exhibit opens on July 23rd. Showers and thunderstorms today. Some could be severe, partly sunny otherwise, with a high around 85. It keeps getting pushed back, by the way. When I got here this morning, they said probably developing between 1 and 2 o'clock. Now it looks like around 5 o'clock. That's what it looks like now. There is a tornado watch until 3 o'clock. We have an elevated level for that. We have a wind advisory from 1 to 7. So what else do you want? Snow? Hail? 45 all at once. 45 mile per hour wind gust, showers and thunderstorms tonight. There's still a chance of strong to severe storms. Actually, it's more of a chance tonight with heavy rainfall and a low of 65. Still windy with gusts to 35 miles per hour. How about they just come out and say, oh, we just made that up. It's going to be, no, they probably won't. Mostly sunny and 74 tomorrow, sunny and 78 on Friday, pretty nice weekend, too. Sunny on Saturday, high of 83. Scattered showers Sunday. Father's Day with a high around 80. So let's get through this and move on to the better stuff. It's 70 right now at 20 till 10.
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8: Good morning. I'm Jeff Nally on the Cromwell Ag Radio Network. At the Chicago Board of Trade, another day of strength. Corn, wheat, and soy all higher. It's the wheat market between 10 cents and 12 and a quarter cents a bushel up. Your soybean trade is between 4 cents and 6 cents a bushel up, and corn futures are 3.5 to 4 and 3 quarter cents a bushel higher. Now, the product market this morning, soybean oil has been down since the news of a deal struck between the U.S. and Iran has come to bear. There's still plenty of questions about whether that deal's going to hold. And at the G7, there is little doubt that members there of the group are questioning whether this is actually in resolution or not. But nonetheless, bean oil futures are between 19 cents and 72 cents down. Soybean meal is mixed from 30 cents up to 50 cents lower. Rice and cotton futures are both higher. Live cattle market in the October, a nickel up at 242.05. Feeders October up 7 cents at 362.50. Lean hogs October 40 cents up at 80.32.100. July corn futures are 4.5 cents higher, 418.25. December 447.25 cents a bushel up. Soybeans July up 4.75, 11.34.25. The November 5.25 higher, 11.51.75. July wheat up 12 cents at 6.08. I'm Jeff Nally.
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6: 69 right now at 10:02. Appreciate your company today. Lane's in next with the More Music Midday, and I'm sure he and Grayson will have an interesting afternoon as things develop. A tornado watch until 3 o'clock today. A wind advisory from 1 to 7. Showers and thunderstorms later on today. Some could be severe, partly sunny otherwise, with a high around 85. It looks like they're going to start to develop in the late afternoon. And still a chance of strong to severe storms with heavy rainfall tonight, low of 65. Be safe. Keep your radio on. Hopefully the radio stays on. Mostly sunny tomorrow with a high of 74, so that'll be a whole lot better. If you're out and about, get a little sweet heat, a brand new burger from Bubba's Burgers and Dogs. They are at Harbor Freight in Mattoon today. Actually, they're there now. They'll be there until 2 o'clock. Be sure to check out that brand new burger. I'm told you're going to love it. I would have thought that he would have brought me one just to, you know, make sure that I knew how it tasted, but we shall see. Be sure to follow Bubba's Food Truck on Facebook so you always know where they're going to be. News you can't use. Uruguay's arrival at the World Cup sparked controversy after players were subjected to a roadside luggage inspection involving sniffer dogs, prompting criticism from fans. Chill out, folks. There is such a thing known as a full cavity search. Could always be worse. KFC says they're beginning their next chapter with a strategy based on just boneless chicken, updated tenders, and expanded sauces, which is a gentler way of saying our next chapter will probably be 11. The Baltimore Ravens are investing $1 million to help prevent violence. The funding will support local national organizations and local and national organizations focused on outreach, hospital-based programs, youth engagement, and research. Just a suggestion, I wouldn't choose Ray Lewis as a spokesperson. Probably not. Europeans visiting the U.S. for the World Cup have been getting excited about Waffle House. Yeah. They say they love the big portions, the affordable prizes, the entertaining prices, the entertaining parking lot fights at 3 o'clock in the morning. But Corey Feldman was hospitalized after a medical emergency on a flight. He's out now, but his career remains on life support. Hillary Clinton says Joe Biden's decision to run for president was a terrible mistake that led to Donald Trump winning the election. So if you ever need to buy Hillary a gift, she could definitely use a mirror. There's a $13,000 robot toilet that drives itself to your bedside. Is that the definition of laziness? By the way, it's called R2 Deepoo. Very clever design.
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0: 101.3 WMCI, there's Morgan Wallen getting us started on the More Music Midday, presented by the original Burger King in Mattoon. We have a lot going on today. There is a tornado watch in effect until 3 o'clock for pretty much our entire area. There's also a wind advisory between 1 and 7. Those winds gusting, 45 to 50 miles per hour, maybe even more than that once these storms push through. It's also a Wags and Wiggles Wednesday with the Coles County Animal Shelter. So get some videos posted a little bit later on the WMCI Facebook page.
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0: Megan Maroney on 101.3 WMCI. Tornado watch in effect until 3 p.m. and a wind advisory in effect between 1 and 7 today. It's time for the doozy of the day, brought to you by Daystar Tanning Salon. A former fisherman in Canada has dedicated himself to cleaning up ocean pollution after a life of littering. His name is Sean Bath, and he runs the Clean Harbors Initiative. They dive into harbors to remove trash like tires and abandoned fishing gear, which can harm marine life. Since starting in 2018, he has pulled tens of thousands of pounds of debris from the water and raised awareness about pollution. His efforts have grown since then, which now allows him to do both underwater and shoreline cleanups. Job well done, Sean. It's kind of fun. His name is Bath as well. He's given the, can you give a water, body of water a bath? I guess you can. The Daystar Tanning Salon doozy of the day.
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0: 101.3 WMCI, Lainey Wilson and John Mayer, Phones, Keys, Wallet, on the More Music Midday, presented by the original Burger King in Mattoon. Well, coming up tomorrow, Heritage Woods of Charleston is having a lunch for a great cause. They'll be at Morton Park in Charleston tomorrow between 11 and 2, or until they sell out of food. Hot dog meals with chips, cookie, and drink are $5, and chili cheese dog meals are just a dollar more. 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
12: I'm Jeff Nelly on the Cromwell Ag Radio Network. The stock market is drifting today. Wall Street waiting to hear from the Fed Reserve in the afternoon about where it sees interest rates going. The S&P slipping 0.1%, coming off of a mixed day where falling tech stocks weighed on the index. The Dow Jones Industrial Average up 0.2%, and the NASDAQ Composite 0.2% lower. Several stocks involved in the artificial intelligence business headed back up their roller coaster ride, supporting the market. One group, Jabil, rose 4.7% after reporting stronger results from the latest quarter. Broadcom up 6%, Applied Materials up just shy of 8%. AI stocks have veered up and down in recent weeks and yanked the rest of the market behind it on worries that their prices shot too high because of the mania around AI. SpaceX, in the meantime, dropped almost 6%. It's potentially on track for its first loss since it joined the complex. At the Board of Trade, July corn up 4.5, 418 and a quarter. December up 4.5, 447. July soybeans 1134 and three quarters, up 4 3/4. November up 5 3/4, 1152 and a quarter a bushel. Wheat futures have seen the most strength in July, up 13 1/4 at 609 and a quarter. I'm Jeff Nally on the Cromwell Ag Radio Network.
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0: We have a tornado watch in effect until 3 o'clock today and a wind advisory in effect between 1 and 7 p.m. Showers and thunderstorms, some of those could be severe, high of 84 with winds gusting at times up to 46 miles per hour. Showers and thunderstorms also likely tonight. Some of those could produce some heavy rainfall with a low of 64 and winds gusting at times up to 36 miles per hour.
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0: 101.3 WMCI, Luke Combs on the More Music Midday as we enter the Country Cafe portion, brought to you by Shelter Insurance agent Chris Clayton in Charleston. J.R. Hodges is with us, the events manager out at Emerald Acres Sports Connection. J.R., how's it going?
1: It's doing well, Lane, doing well. Lots of progress going on.
0: I'm sure, yeah. We've got a lot to talk about, as always, of course, here. So what's next? You got some stuff coming up right away here.
1: Yep. Starting tomorrow, at doors will open at 10 for boys basketball. We got boys basketball shootout, a couple area schools, about, I think, 15 to 20 schools will be here.
0: Nice.
1: Tomorrow, and then another 15 to 20 on Friday. Doors open at 9 on Friday, 10 o'clock tomorrow, for a high school boys shootout. And then next week we've got, on Tuesday we'll have a junior high boys and girls shootout. Boys and girls, we're still looking for a couple boys, 7th and 8th grade teams. So if you are a junior high parent of that age group that has been practicing this summer so far, and you guys want to come out and play, that would be contact your coach to get a hold of Dan Gates with Gateway Recruiting.
0: There's an opening for those. And it's always good to come out and, you know, why just sit at home? And you can come play. Come play some ball.
1: Yeah, come play some ball in a real nice venue. And cafe will be open. Arcade will be open during those times. And it'll be pretty awesome. We had our girls' weekend last week on Thursday and Friday. And it went very, very well. And we had about 70 girls' teams. We're hoping to grow our boys and our junior high to those numbers come next year.
0: Wow. So it's a lot of things to keep track of there, but I know you guys are making progress all the time with events and teams. And the more familiar people get with your facilities, the people are just going to want to come to Emerald Acres all the time.
1: Yeah, I think we're going to be one of the premier destinations. We're going to see some of the highest talent come through at times, and it's going to push our area to become better as athletes and be able to perform at the high school level, where our travel team should be, and yep, we'll see some high-end recruits that'll come through and bring in some coaches.
0: Now, there's also something coming up with Top Gun softball. What can you tell us about that?
1: Yeah, this is the long-awaiting announcement, I guess. We are going to host our first outdoor event. Our first outdoor event will be with Top Gun softball. It's a 47-team softball event on June 26th, 27th, and 28th. Some of the premier young ladies in softball will be here. Some big time, recruiting team names. There'll be big time coaches that'll be down here. Top Gun's last event, in Kansas City last week housed 125 Division I to JUCO coaches.
0: Wow. So you can get in front of some of these big time coaches if you're in this tournament coming up.
1: Yes. And it'll be pretty awesome to see. It's been long awaited. We'll have 8 fields for them to play on and, food trucks out for the concessions for next week. So
0: if you're just a fan of softball in general, just, you want to come out and watch, you can do that too, I suppose.
1: Yes. You can come on out and watch. I believe it's like $12 a day for adults, and then $5 for students, I believe is what the price point is. Check our social media for the price points for all of our events and to keep up to date with anything going on at Emerald Acres on our Facebook and Instagram pages.
0: So Top Gun softball tournament June 26th, 27th, and 28th. And just come check that out, because you might see some people you see on TV, coaches-wise, and just come and say, hey, there's so-and-so over there. That's pretty cool.
1: Yeah, that too. And then a lot of these girls will be recruitable, and you might be able to see them at the NCAA level and play during the World Series. You never know.
0: Yep.
1: Or even the professional league that softball now has.
0: Yeah. Now, opportunities are definitely becoming more and more abundant for everybody. That's great to see. All right, and Emerald Acres, of course, does some other events too, just in general, birthday parties and that sort of thing?
1: Yeah, our arcade is open daily from 3 o'clock to 9. Our cafe will be open Friday, Saturdays, and Sundays, whether we have events or not. You can come out and get lunch out there or get dinner out there, play some games. And then we also host birthday parties on a regular, on the weekends. We host several different types of parties. You can get all your party information on playemeraldacres.com, which is our website, and you can click the button and then register for a party there. Okay. We are pretty reasonable when it comes down to it. You get arcade cards and you can get court time to play on, depending on whatever package that you're choosing to do.
0: Kind of a one-stop shop, to borrow an old school term there, but a little bit more detailed than that though.
1: Like, yes.
0: It's pretty nice facility to come out and book a party at.
1: It's a lot of fun out there. I can tell you that. Come on out. We got, weekly specials in the arcade and with the court. On Tuesdays, we have half price court rentals. On Wednesdays, we have $1 games. So nice. Come on out for $1 games. Today is Wednesday, so we got $1 games today in the arcade. So
0: it's open from 3 to 9?
1: Open okay. from 3 to 9. Okay. It looks like it's going to be a good night to be in. So come on out and go and participate in the arcade.
0: All right. JR, thanks for your time.
1: All right. Appreciate you, Lynn.
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Wetzel. Hopefully you're having a good day so far. We do have some rough weather headed our way. A tornado watch is in effect until 3 p.m. and a wind advisory also in effect between 1 and 7 p.m. We could get some wind gusts between 45 and 50 miles per hour with some potentially severe thunderstorms moving in. Full details coming up after we check your midday report from Jeff Nally in the Cromwell Ag Radio Network.

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6: I'm Jeff Daly on the Cromwell Ag Radio Network. It has been a stronger morning at the Chicago Board of Trade. Through mid-morning, we had been between 3 and 5 cents a bushel higher in corn. Soybeans had been between 4 cents and 9 cents higher. The bigger gains have come in the wheat market, 11 cents to 14 and a quarter cents a bushel higher, again, through mid-morning. Into the marketplace, Brazil has had a tremendous price advantage in the near term with their soybean price about a dollar a bushel under ours. But now that we look to the new crop months for the U.S., the price is closer to even, if not an advantage for the U.S., and many believe this is where China, if they're going to purchase U.S. supplies, would begin to kick in. That has provided a floor under the market. As for wheat, there are questions about the crop in France and the weather that they will see. Also questions about the harvest in the U.S. Bean oil has remained under pressure, and today between 70 cents and $1.22 lower. Meal has been lower from 10 cents to $1.20. Rice and cotton through mid-morning had both been higher. The live cattle market on the day has been lower. Feeders lower. Lean hog futures stronger. Again, corn futures between 3 and 5 cents higher. July 4.18 and a half. Soybeans 6 to 9 higher. July 11.35 and a quarter. I'm Jeff Daly.
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3: A tornado watch is in effect until 3 o'clock today. A wind advisory is in effect between 1 and 7 this afternoon. Showers and thunderstorms likely. Some of those could be severe and produce some heavy rainfall. High of 84 with wind gusts up to 46 miles per hour. Showers and storms also likely tonight with some heavy rainfall possible.
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0: 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Tornado watch in effect until 3 p.m. and a wind advisory goes into effect between 1 and 7 this afternoon. It is Eat Your Vegetables Day. It's healthy, but I know it's not exciting. It's also Clean Your Kitchen Vents Day. Also not exciting. It's Nursing Assistance Day. Mascot Day. Did you ever dress up as one of those? If a mascot, maybe it's your school. And it's also Global Garbage Man Day. We salute those going out doing that job. Talk about something that goes overlooked. And those are hardworking people. We salute you guys and gals.
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0: 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Ride, ride, ride. George Burge and Luke Bryan. On the sports schedule today, a couple of games at the College Baseball World Series. North Carolina faces West Virginia. North Carolina is still unbeaten in the bracket so far, while West Virginia needs to win to stay in. Oklahoma plays Georgia at 5 o'clock this evening. Oklahoma is unbeaten so far, and Georgia needs to win to stay in. Major League Baseball, weather permitting this afternoon. The Cardinals go for the sweep against the Padres. The White Sox battle the Yankees at 6:05, and the Cubs take on the Rockies at 7:05. The Chicago Sky and the WNBA tonight take on the New York Liberty at 7 o'clock. And the World Cup continues today, four matches. Portugal takes on Congo, England against Croatia, Ghana versus Panama, and Uzbekistan matches up with Colombia at 9 o'clock tonight.
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0: 101.3 WMCI, Ella Langley and Morgan Wallen teaming up. Trace Adkins before that, Dustin Lynch also in the mix. All part of the Country Cafe with Shelter Insurance agent Chris Clayton in Charleston. 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They're at Harbor Freight and Mattoon between now and 2 o'clock. They'll be at Brighton Cabinetry in Neoga tomorrow between 10 and 1. You can follow Bubba's Food Truck on Facebook so you always know where they will be next.
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6: We have a tornado watch in effect until 3 o'clock and a wind advisory in effect until 7 o'clock tonight. Winds gusting at times up to 45 miles per hour with showers and thunderstorms today. Some of those could be severe. Showers and storms are likely tonight. Some of those could produce some heavy rainfall. Tonight's low of 64. Again, windy with gusts up to 36 miles per hour.
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0: Jason Aldean on 101.3 WMCI. Let's head for the Fast Lane, brought to you by GW's Edgar County Locker. The U.S. Marine Corps is actually 1 year older than the United States itself. The Marines were founded in 1775. There are 42 buildings in Manhattan that have their own zip code. And the original Aladdin, the cartoon, the animators doing that movie, based the movement of Aladdin's pants off of MC Hammer's pants.
1: GW's Edgar County Locker is serving up quality you can count on. 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

0: 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Well, it's time for Nashville News and Notes. Yesterday, we heard about Jelly Roll and Bunny getting a divorce. They may have been hinting about their separation for about a month or so now. Jelly didn't wear his wedding band at CMA Fest, and she's been posting videos alluding to the rocky nature of their relationship. The Charlie Daniels Band recorded a patriotic song called My Home back in 2014 for a Macy's 4th of July TV special, but it was never released. Well, with America's 250th birthday coming up, Charlie's son is able to get that done for us. Upcoming Charlie Daniels projects include his hologram headlining a show on the 4th of July in Kentucky and the Best of the Charlie Daniels Band Volunteer Jam compilation album coming out in August. And Shania Twain is currently in the UK as Harry Styles' opener at his 12-date residency at Wembley Stadium. In a new interview, Shania explained it happened because she respects Harry's relationship with his mom. When they first met, Harry told Shania how he's a fan because of his mom and even asked Shania to send her a birthday message. Shania also was Harry's surprise guest at Coachella in 2022.
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0: 101.3 WMCI, Stephen Wilson Jr. on the More Music Midday, presented by the original Burger King in Mattoon. It's a Wags and Wiggles Wednesday. Keep an eye on the WMCI Facebook page for some videos of adoptable cats and dogs at the Coles County Animal Shelter.
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3: We have a tornado watch in effect until 3 o'clock and a wind advisory in effect until 7 o'clock tonight. Winds gusting at times up to 45 miles per hour with showers and thunderstorms today. Some of those could be severe. Showers and storms are likely tonight. Some of those could produce some heavy rainfall. Tonight's low of 64. Again, windy with gusts up to 36 miles per hour.

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1: On this date in 2016, Finding Dory was released. 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That's the one where Dory suddenly remembers her parents and goes on a journey to try to find them. This date in 2011, Green Lantern was released, starring Ryan Reynolds as Hal Jordan and his future wife, Blake Lively, as his girlfriend. This date in 1983, Superman 3 was released, the one starring Richard Pryor, where Christopher Reeve fights an evil version of himself. And on this date in 1885, the Statue of Liberty arrived in New York City. It was a gift from France. 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
3: 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The top...

We do have some businesses who are closing early today due to the threat of severe weather. 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

0: 101.3 WMCI, Parker McCollum on the More Music Midday, presented by the original Burger King in Mattoon. It's a Wags and Wiggles Wednesday. Keep an eye on the WMCI Facebook page for some videos of adoptable cats and dogs waiting to meet you at the Coles County Animal Shelter. 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

0: 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Jeff Nally has your closing numbers from the Cromwell Ag Radio Network coming up. Then we'll get another check of your forecast. It's been an interesting day so far with more to come. 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
11: 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It is a higher close today. It was said in the wheat market that it was picking up support from other commodities, but as I look at wheat, we close 11 to 17 cents higher today. The soybean market between 2 and 3 cents a bushel up, and the corn market today between 5 and a quarter and 7 and a quarter cents a bushel higher. Now, in the product trade, we have continued to see the soybean oil market move lower. Bean oil trading today between a mark of 87 cents to $1.38 lower. Soybean meal prices, 60 cents to $1.10 lower. Rice higher, cotton futures higher today. Live cattle October, 15 cents lower at 241.85. Feeder cattle October, 42 cents higher, 362.85. Lean hogs October, $1.35 higher at 81.2700. At the Chicago Board of Trade this afternoon, July corn futures up 7 and a quarter at 421. December, 448 and 3 quarters, up 6 and a quarter. The March of 27 up 6 at 463. July soybeans gained 2, 1132. The September futures up 3 and a quarter, 1136 and a half. The November market gained 2 and 3 quarters, 1149 and a quarter. July wheat on the day up 16 and 3 quarters at 612 and 3 quarters. I'm Jeff Nally on the Cromwell Ag Radio Network.
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0: The tornado watch has been extended through 10 o'clock tonight. There is also a wind advisory in effect through 7 tonight. Wind gusts up to 40 miles per hour with some showers and possible thunderstorms, some of which could be severe as they roll through. Showers and thunderstorms also likely tonight. Some of those could be severe and produce some heavy rainfall. Stays breezy tonight with a low of 64.
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0: 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Still some storms. We can expect more scattered thunderstorms and things that are going to be blowing through our area during the drive home. We'll have you updated here. As for what's going on with Wags and Wiggles here today, it's Wednesday and Lane. Yes, he still made his way out to the Coles County Animal Shelter here today. He's got a few videos of cats and dogs featured over at our Facebook page on 101.3 WMCI. 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

0: 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Let's get into our good news of the day. That's brought to you by Varner and Rawlings Heating and Air. The story today is about a grieving widow. She fell behind on rent and faced a series of financial hardships. But after her story circulated online, she received overwhelming support from a bunch of different strangers. It all started when an Uber driver had noticed her situation and reached out for help. 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And then that turned into a fundraiser that has raised over $650,000 to help her out. 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A string of good luck after falling on bad times is perfect for our good news of the day, brought to you by Varner and Rawlings Heating and Air.
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0: 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We got ourselves quite a few closings and cancellations and just delays overall from these storms. 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
7: We've got ourselves another tornado watch through 10 p.m. today, as we're expecting another round of severe thunderstorms. There is a wind advisory also in effect. That's until 7 p.m. with gusts as high as 45 miles per hour. Tonight, we're expecting a low of 65. As for tomorrow, mostly sunny and a high of 74. For tomorrow night, mostly cloudy and a low of 57.
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National Weather Service in Lincoln has issued a tornado warning for Central Piatt County, Southeastern Owyhee County, Southwestern Champaign County, North Central Douglas County, Northeastern Macon County until 5 p.m. At 4:08 p.m., a severe thunderstorm capable of producing a tornado was located over Cisco or near Monticello, moving east at 60 miles per hour. Expected hazards include tornado and half-dollar size hail. This is a radar-indicated threat. The following impacts are expected. Flying debris will be dangerous to those caught without shelter. Mobile homes will be damaged or destroyed. Damage to roofs, windows, and vehicles will occur. Tree damage is likely. This dangerous storm will be near Monticello around 4:15 p.m. Hypesville around 4:20 p.m. Tolono and Sadorf around 4:25 p.m. Other locations in the path of this tornadic thunderstorm include Pasota, Willard Airport, and Philo. This includes the following highways: Interstate 57 between mile markers 213 and 233. Interstate 72 between mile markers 154 and 173.

0: Let's give you the information on that last warning that just came across. A tornado warning is in effect for central Piatt County, southeastern DeWitt County, southwestern Champaign County, north central Douglas County, and northeastern Macon County until 5 p.m. At 4:08, so 8 minutes ago, make it 9 minutes ago, a severe thunderstorm capable of producing a tornado was located over Cisco, which is near Monticello, moving east at 60 miles per hour. Tornado and half-dollar size hail possible during this storm. Flying debris will be dangerous to those caught without shelter. This storm will be near Monticello around now, Ivesdale around 4:20 p.m., Tolono and Sadorus around 4:25. Other locations in the path of this tornadic thunderstorm include Pasotum and Willard Airport along with Philo. This includes the following highways: Interstate 57 between mile markers 213 and 233, and Interstate 72 between mile markers 154 and 173. So a tornado warning in effect until 5 p.m. for central Piatt County, southeastern DeWitt County, southwestern Champaign County, north central Douglas County, and northeastern Macon County. We'll keep you posted.
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0: 101.3 WMCI, you just heard Lane a moment ago letting you know about that tornado warning. That is in effect until 5 p.m. for Champaign, Douglas, Macon, and Piatt counties, portions of them. So if you are in those areas, do be alert. Let's get to that sports schedule. It's brought to you by Thule's Family Barbershop. North Carolina versus West Virginia. It's not final quite yet. Looks like North Carolina is going to get the win there. You've got Oklahoma playing Georgia at 5. The Cardinals lost to the Padres today. That game started at 1:15. The White Sox battled the Yankees at 6:05 tonight. And you've got the Cubs taking on the Rockies at 7:05. That's your sports schedule on 101.3 WMCI.
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Just a quick cut in to let you know about the weather right now. We do have ourselves a tornado warning that is in effect until 5 p.m. for Douglas County, Champaign County, portions of it, as well as Macon and Piatt counties. Again, you've got Champaign, Douglas, Macon, and Piatt County all under a tornado warning. That is until 5 p.m. tonight.

0: 101.3 WMCI had some Sam Hunt, then Brooks and Dunn, and now Zach Toppin south of Sanity. Let me talk to you about Father's Day being this upcoming weekend. You could win your pops our Daddy of All prize packages. That's what it's being called, our Dad's Day giveaway. It runs through tonight. You've got to get Pops registered over at MyRadioLink.com, and he could win a prize package valued at $1,200. 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We're going to announce our winner as of tomorrow. Our Dad's Day giveaway. This one is too good to miss, so don't do that. 101.3 WMCI.
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0: 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You're on 101.3 WMCI. Still raining, still nasty out there. 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
9: The WMCI forecast from the National Weather Service is brought to you by Atterbury & Marshall Heating and Air, the hometown heroes who sell the best and service the rest. We've got ourselves another tornado watch through 10 p.m. today, as we're expecting another round of severe thunderstorms. There is a wind advisory also in effect. That's until 7 p.m. with gusts as high as 45 miles per hour. Tonight, we're expecting a low of 65. As for tomorrow, mostly sunny and a high of 74. For tomorrow night, mostly cloudy and a low of 57.
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Jumping in with an update on weather, there is a severe thunderstorm warning right now. That's in effect for Moultrie County as well as Shelby County. There are portions of Payette County in that as well. It's a storm that appears to be moving south-southeast at about 60 miles per hour. The severe thunderstorm warning, it's going to last until 5:45 p.m., so do be on the lookout and keep an eye on the weather here this evening.

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0: service in Lincoln has issued a tornado warning for southeastern Fayette County, southern Champaign County, northern Douglas County, until 6 p.m. At 5:21 p.m., a severe thunderstorm capable of producing a tornado was located near Bemis, or 11 miles south of Monticello, moving east at 55 miles per hour. Expected hazards include tornado. This is a radar-indicated threat. The following impacts are expected. Flying debris will be dangerous to those caught without shelter. Mobile homes will be damaged or destroyed. Damage to roofs, windows, and vehicles will occur. Tree damage is likely. This dangerous storm will be near Tuscola around 5:30 p.m. Villa Grove and Camargo around 5:40 p.m. Other locations in the path of this tornadic thunderstorm include Newman. This includes Interstate 57 between mile markers 211 and 221.
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now have ourselves several different tornado warnings right now. Moultrie County, northeastern Shelby County, southern Piatt County, and east central Macon County all under a tornado warning. That's until 6:30 tonight. The previous tornado warning was for Piatt County, Champaign County, and Douglas County. That one is running until 6 p.m. So Piatt County now until 6:30, with Champaign and Douglas County now expected to drop off a little closer to 6 p.m. Tornado warnings across the area. Be on the lookout for weather this evening.

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0: Aaron Lewis and The Door, 101.3 WMCI. It's time for that Country Time Capsule. It's a look at what took place on this day in country music. We start with June 17th of 1910, way back, as born on this day was Clyde Julian Foley, better known as Red Foley. He sold over 25 million records and hosted the popular TV series The Ozark Jubilee. He did that from 1955 to 1960. June 17th, 1952, MGM, they canceled their movie contract they had with Hank Williams. The contract cancellation was a significant blow and also coincided with his dismissal from the Grand Ole Opry. On this day, 1965, the Beatles, they recorded Buck Owens' Act Naturally. Ringo Starr led the way, and it was on their very next album, which ended up being Help. On this day, 1978, Emmylou Harris was at number one. She covered Delbert McClinton's Two More Bottles of Wine. That was on this day, 1978. 10 years later, on June 17th, Garth Brooks, he signed with Capitol Records. It was the next year where he released his debut album. And my last thing of note, on this day, 1992, Billy Ray Cyrus, he was at number one for just about the only thing you know him for, Achy Breaky Heart. Somebody out there will be happy about that. That's the Country Time Capsule on 101.3 WMCI.
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0: We now have ourselves several different tornado warnings right now. Moultrie County, northeastern Shelby County, southern Piatt County, and east central Macon County, all under a tornado warning. That's until 6:30 tonight. The previous tornado warning was for Piatt County, Champaign County, and Douglas County. That one is running until 6 p.m. So Piatt County now until 6:30, with Champaign and Douglas County now expected to drop off a little closer to 6 p.m. Tornado warnings across the area. Be on the lookout for weather this evening.
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1: Bailey Zimmerman, and Where It Ends, 101.3 WMCI. I bet your phone just went off, and I bet you know what I'm about to tell you. If not, we do have a tornado warning now in effect for Coles County. East Central Illinois is on the lookout for a whole lot of tornado warnings. You can add Douglas County to that tornado warning that's been now extended until 6:30 p.m. There are plenty of others going on. Those run up at about 6 or 6:30 like this one does. So Coles County now and Douglas County under a tornado warning. Stick here. We'll have more weather updates. 101.3 WMCI.
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0: This is the drive home on 101.3 WMCI. Still said to be under the threat of severe weather, so do be keeping an eye on that forecast and what we've got coming up. The Charleston FFA alumni coming up this weekend will have another tractor drive starting over at the Coles County Fairgrounds. $40 per driver. And if you are in need of some details, head over to their Facebook page and you'll learn a little bit more about that there. I am sorry to tell you though, you missed the chance at a free meal and t-shirt, but maybe when you're over at their Facebook page, you could send them a quick message and try and find out about that potential for a meal. 101.3 WMCI.
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9: 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A tornado warning is now in effect for Coles, Douglas, and parts of Moultrie County. That is until 6:30 tonight as this storm continues to make its way through the area. Expect that to just kind of move along the same path that it already has. As for this evening, more heavy rainfall is expected as the low dips to about 65. Should be sunny tomorrow, and we might be looking forward to that.
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We've got another update on the weather as they continue to come in. Coles County has now been added to the list of those that are under a tornado warning. The tornado warnings are moving quickly, as are severe thunderstorm warnings that are popping up and moving along. Coles County is under that tornado warning. Southern Douglas County is under the same tornado warning. That is until 6:30 here tonight. It does appear that a good chunk of Moultrie County is also under the same tornado warning. I believe that one is set to run up closer towards 6 than it is 6:30, but expect the chance for severe storms to continue to linger around all of those areas for the next little while.

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service in Lincoln has issued a tornado warning for Southern Redbird County, Northern Clark County, until 7:15 p.m. At 6:09 p.m., a severe thunderstorm capable of producing a tornado was located near Reardon or near Charleston, moving east at 45 miles per hour. Expected hazards include tornado. This is a radar-indicated threat. The following impacts are expected. Flying debris will be dangerous to those caught without shelter. Mobile homes will be damaged or destroyed. Damage to roofs, windows, and vehicles will occur. Tree damage is likely. This dangerous storm will be near Kansas around 6:15 p.m. This also includes Lincoln Trail State Park. This includes Interstate 70 between mile markers 137 and 154.

Alan Jackson and Where I Come From. 101.3 WMCI. Another quick update on the tornado warnings that are all around the area. Right now, it's moved to the way of Edgar County and Clark County. They're now under a tornado warning until 7:15 p.m. It looks like the one for Coles and Douglas County, the area for it, has kind of shrunk, making me think that it might be out of the way before that 6:30 mark that it was set for earlier. But a tornado warning is in effect for Coles, Douglas, Edgar, and Clark County. For Coles and Douglas, it runs up at 6:30. For Edgar and Clark County, it runs up at 7:15. 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

National Weather Service in Lincoln has issued a severe thunderstorm warning for northwestern Polk County, Moultrie County, southeastern Fayette County, southwestern Douglas County, until 7 p.m. At 6:16 p.m., a severe thunderstorm was located over Lovington, or 9 miles north of Sullivan, moving east at 55 miles per hour. This is a destructive storm for Moultrie County. Expected hazards include 80 miles per hour wind gusts and 2-inch hail. Severe weather has been confirmed by emergency management. At 6:01 p.m., the Decatur Airport measured a 78 miles per hour wind gust. Macon County Emergency Manager reports several power poles were blown down. The following impacts are expected. Flying debris will be dangerous to those caught without shelter. Mobile homes will be heavily damaged. Expect considerable damage to roofs, windows, and vehicles. Extensive tree damage and power outages are likely. This severe thunderstorm will be near Arthur and Lovington around 6:20 p.m. Arco around 6:30 p.m. Humboldt around 6:35 p.m. This includes Interstate 57 between mile markers 190 and 213. This also includes Shelbyville Statefish and Wildlife Area,

0: Jordan Davis turned this truck around on the drive home, 101.3 WMCI. Jordan Davis gave us a tidbit not too long ago, and he said that Jimmy Butler, of all people, the NBA All-Star, is thinking about getting into country music. Apparently, he's a big fan. Even Jimmy Butler shared a little teaser of maybe a country album that he's been working on while he's in rehab for his knee. Jordan Davis can confirm this. He said he's heard a lot of the album, and it's, quote, awesome. He's a crazy talented guy. It's really cool to see a guy that I've been a fan of for so long be so on fire for country music. End quote. My God, if Jimmy Butler is going to make a country album, who won't make a country album come sometime soon? This is 101.3 WMCI.
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0: That thunderstorm warning is still active for Coles and Douglas County right now. That's going to run up at about 6:30, maybe even a touch before. We also have a tornado warning now for Clark and Edgar County as well. Clark and Edgar County under a tornado warning until 7:15 p.m. It looks to be just about moving out of our area right now, but you can still expect that tornado warning to loom over Edgar and Clark counties until 7:15 p.m.
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1: We want you to be a part of our club, the KC Summers Text Club. 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

Jackson Lincoln has issued a flash flood warning for Northern Clark County, Northern Coles County, Southern Douglas County, Southern Redford County until 10 p.m. At 6:40 p.m., Doppler radar indicated thunderstorms producing heavy rain across the warned area. Between 1 and 2 inches of rain have fallen. Additional rainfall amounts of 1 to 3 inches are possible in the warned area. Flash flooding is ongoing or expected to begin shortly. Expected hazards include flash flooding caused by thunderstorms. Source, radar. The following impacts are expected: flash flooding of small creeks and streams, urban areas, highways, streets, and underpasses, as well as other poor drainage and low-lying areas. Some locations that will experience flash flooding include Charleston, Paris, Osceola, Arcola, Arthur, Atwood, Oakland, Kansas, Ashmore, Humboldt, Brockton, Vermilion, Raritan, Edgar County Airport, Cooksville, Bourbon, Hinsboro, Isabel, Redmond, and Garrett. This includes the following state parks: Walnut Point State Park. This includes the following highways: Interstate 70 between mile markers 146 and 154. Interstate 57 between mile markers 193 and 210.

Cody Johnson, 101.3 WMCI, and well, my goodness, it's finally now raining here in Mattoon, or at least at the studios, it is finally now raining. We have got ourselves a flash flood warning now.

Service in Lincoln has issued a severe thunderstorm warning for Coles County, northeastern Cumberland County, southeastern Douglas County, until 7:30 p.m. At 6:43 p.m., a severe thunderstorm was located over Cookville, or near Mattoon, moving southeast at 45 miles per hour. This is a destructive storm for Humboldt, Mattoon, and Charleston. Expected hazards include 80 miles per hour wind gusts and baseball-sized hail. This is a radar-indicated threat. The following impacts are expected. Flying debris will be dangerous to those caught without shelter. Mobile homes will be heavily damaged. Expect considerable damage to roof, windows, and vehicles. Extensive tree damage and power outages are likely. This severe thunderstorm will be near Charleston around 6:50 p.m. This includes the following highways: Interstate 57 between mile markers 185 and 204. Interstate 70 between mile markers 125 and 126. This also includes Fox Ridge State Park and Walnut Point State Park.

Let's give that another try. 101.3 WMCI Rascal Flats right there. Coles County now is back under a tornado warning. Included in there is Northern Cumberland County. That's until 7:15 p.m. Here at the studio, we're just now getting some of that rain, but there is a tornado warning also in effect for Clark and Edgar County. That's until 7:15 p.m. tonight. 7:15 p.m. tonight seems to be when both of those tornado warnings will start to roll off. A large portion of that area, including

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